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If you got a last minute request, any song you want to hear, get in there. 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

0: Shouts to Cardi B, Lotto, Airy Time. Kicking off the countdown. Song number 8 on 93. Point to the beat, man. It's a WizKid Radio Takeover. Trying to get to the top spot. And we're trying to get to that next keyword. The next cash for the last keyword.
1: Number 7.
0: That'll be your shot to win $1,000 right after this.
2: I used to think about immature things. You know, like, do you love me? 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Are you gonna call me like you said you would? Is this really your real phone number?

check. Should they fold that no yoga mat? Check. 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Check. Should've ran down on you, no questions asked? Check. They check. They check. They check.

0: Metro Boomin. They got song number six tonight for the top 8 at 8 on 93.2 The Beat. You rocking out with me, DJ Wizkid. Coming up next, we'll keep counting it down till we get to the top spot, song number one. But before that, I want to run this keyword back, all right? Because this is $1,000 that can definitely help out with some gas. Considering that gas is as high as ever right now, my Jeep itself is almost $100, like $90 to fill up. And I'm coming up on a fill up real soon, man. So we got $1,000 to go towards some gas, towards some bills, towards some Usher Chris Brown tickets, towards a really good Mother's Day weekend. Yeah, we got that catch for you ads. If you missed the keyword for 8 p.m., I'll run it back real quick. All right, into the nationwide keyword grand right on our website. GRAND. Enter the word grand right now. Now, good luck.
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0: Shouts to the homie Jadon. Lullaby song number 2 on 93 pointed to B, but at top spot though.
1: Number 1.
0: It's going to headband. Here's Boo.

0: So it's a Ticket Tuesday, and we're trying to get you hooked up to experience the inaugural game for the very first pro women's basketball team in Jacksonville now. They're called the Jacksonville Wave. 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

It's 93 Point to the Beat. You're Shirley Wiz, kid up in the ear. We got one more chance for you to win $1,000 tonight. That last cash for that ass keyword is coming up next. All right, after that, though, we going to break you off. And in case you missed it, we're talking Chris Brown and the features on his new album dropping this Friday. Keep it locked.

It's 93 Point to the Beat. I'm DJ Wizkid, and happy birthday to the homie Chris Brown. He was born in 89. What does that make him? 37? 37 this year? I want to say that's right. Yep. Well, anyways, happy birthday to the homie Chris Brown on Cinco de Mayo. He's celebrating his birthday. Hopefully you celebrated Cinco de Mayo. But this Friday, we're getting in that new Chris Brown album. It's called Brown. And I like this new trend that these artists are doing to announce some of the features on their album. I'm rocking with the trend. But so far, he announced that he's going to have Bryson Tiller, of course, Leon Thomas, Tank, NBA Youngboy, Glorilla, Friday, Sexy Red, Lucky Day, and Vybz Kartel. You want to talk about dope? That's dope. For real, that's dope. Be on alert, man. This Friday, new Chris Brown. Can't wait.

So not this Friday, but next Friday, May 15th, we'll get that Iceman album from the homie Drake. Can't wait. It's 93 Points of the Beat. I'm DJ Wizkid. Got French Montana, Max B, Aries Since You Left Me coming up next. But first, it's Belly Gang, Cushington. Friend dude. Let's do it.

0: I'm DJ WizKid. And in case you missed that last Cash for the Dads keyword, you got one more chance tonight to win $1,000. If you ain't put it in on the website already, I'll run it back real quick. 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All right. Enter that keyword. Look out for a phone call. And you could be hooked up with that $1,000. Other than that, though, coming up next, I'm about to turn you up on his Cinco de Mayo. We'll get in some Cinco de Mayo records. We'll play some Chris Brown, some new, some old, some feel good, and everything in between. All right? So keep it live, baby. It's the beat. Know that. 1, 2, 3.
1: Check this out. Hey, what's up, man? This Soulja Boy right here.
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0: Hey, it's 93.3 to the beat, man. You're Shirley Wiz Kid rocking with you on this Cinco de Mayo late night. But I'll tell you what, in 2 days, we're getting ready for a really dope show. Soulja Boy is coming to Jacksonville. Yeah, his drip tour is stopping through the 5 venue in Riverside. Thursday, May 7th, I'll be DJing the show. T-Roy is going to be hosting. Hope B-Fam's going to be up in there, man. It's going to be a throwback Thursday vibe up in there. So come pull up. Come listen to Soulja Boy perform his hits. Lil Xan, Aquarius, whole team's going to be out there, man. So make sure you get your tickets. If you need more details, at 933tobejams.com.
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93, Point to the Beat. You're surely DJ WizKid, rocking with you on a Cinco de Mayo. You late night. We'll keep this thing going, though. I got Cardi B with Lotto, pulling up with Airy Tom, and Rick Ross's new joint got next, Minx in Miami. But did you know, this Thursday, it's Rick Ross's versus battle, him and French Montana.

down before. When our pride was low, looking at the world like, where do we go? And we hate po-po, wanna kill us dead in the street for sure. I'm at the preacher's door, my knees getting weak.

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Be smart, be safe. I'll holla back tomorrow, 7 o'clock for the WizKid Show. In the meantime, I'm on Instagram with it, at DJWIZKIDD's the beat, baby. Know that. I fly with the stars.

We had a great Cinco de Mayo. I got some Belly Gang Cushion and YK Nice on the way with Fran Du. Also, I got some Janae Aiko coming up for you with OTW on the way as well. And more of your favorite music like this from Lil Baby is Miss Trendsetter.

0: All right, y'all. Doctor on the People's Choice kicking it with you right here on the BEA to the T. And of course, don't forget, I got more of your favorite hip hop and R&B on the way for you right here on the beat. But don't forget, Duval, make sure you listen up for your chance to win this $1,000 starting at 9 a.m. We get that cash for that ass right here on the beat. 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It's that cash for that ass. All right, we're trying to put some money in your pockets, man, to get you straight for the springtime. You heard me? But up next, more of your favorite hip hop and R&B. 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

0: All right, y'all, Dr. Motor down for you right on the BEA to the T. Shouts to everybody headed to work later on this morning with a headache from Cinco de Mayo celebrations. Hey, but listen, I'm letting you know right now, I got more of your favorite hip-hop and R&B on the way for you. But don't forget, Soulja Boy is in the city this Thursday. That Drip Tour is going down at 5. Now, tickets are on sale right now at 5jacks.com. You can also win them right now. I got your last couple days to win a pair. So go to 933thebeatjams.com right now. Register on my contest page if you're trying to be in the building to see the one and only, the legendary Soulja Boy, this Thursday at 5. Man, it's going down with special guest Lil Xan. It's the Drip Tour coming to Duval. You heard me? Up next, more of your favorites. Keep it locked.
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0: All right, y'all. Dalton the People's Choice kicking it with you right here on this hump day. Music on the way from Mariah the Signs and Kelly Uchis with Is It a Crime? I got Fetty Wap on the way for you with Again This Hour. And I got some Gunna and Burner Boy with WGFT. Right now, let's get back to your music with J. Cole. It's called Who TF Is You on the beat.
1: 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It's a 9-1-0 number, so you know it.

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4: 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Bend it on down, put your face on the floor. 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

All right, y'all, more music on the way from all of your favorite artists right here on the beat. Dr. on the People's Choice kicking it with you right here on this hump day. And, of course, don't forget, make sure you join me this Thursday night. Cuba Libre, me and the big homie G-Wiz hold it down for you for Throwback Thursday. Doors open at 5, happy hour, food and drinks from 6 to 9, man. It's your favorite throwbacks from the 70s, 80s, 90s, 2000. We got your Southern Soul, and we got the Trail Ride Music, too, all rolled up in one night, man. It's a big, big bash, man, every Thursday. So come have a good time with us and kick it right there at Cuba Libre tomorrow night for Throwback Thursday, all right? If you need more information, go to my Instagram at DJ Dr. Doom DDP, all right? On the way, more of your favorite music. Keep it locked.

All right, y'all, more music on the way from Kalani with Folded. I got some Drake and 21 Savage on the way with Rich Flex. And I got some Cardi B and Kalani coming up for you as well with Safe This Hour. But right now, let's get back to the music with brand new music from On The Beat from Don Toliver. Song's called Body. Crazy.

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That's how we're doing it. All right, we're putting that money in your pockets from The Beat. 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

All right, Duval, that is my time for the night. I got to slide up out of DRRR, but I'll be back inside your airways at 5 o'clock in the mix for that takeover with T-Roy. Until then, have a wonderful rest of your night. Stay safe, man. And, of course, I'll be back at 5. But, hey, listen, Shady, it is on over to break you off more music from Real Boss and Richie, Tory Lanez, and more. Let's leave you this one right here from LMA. It's called 100 on the beat. Brand new music. I'm gone.

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0: 93.3 The Beat Jams, home of The Breakfast Club. 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

Ladies, this is your moment. It's 93.3 The Beat Jam. Shay did it here. We're crowning one lucky listener queen for the day when VIP tickets to see Chaka Khan, Patti LaBelle, and Gladys Knight, and Stephanie Mills May 31st, plus a spa day and dinner for two. 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
2: Georgians, the Georgia Supreme Court is our last line of defense as the White House threatens to take over state elections, restrict abortion nationwide, and take over our constitutional rights. The ACLU does not endorse or oppose candidates, but wants you to make an informed decision in the critical Supreme Court election on May 19th. The facts. On abortion, Reproductive Freedom for All has endorsed Jen Jordan and Miracle Rankin for their support of abortion rights. Charlie Bethel and Sarah Warren both upheld the 2019 Georgia law banning abortions after only 6 weeks, a law that has caused the deaths of two black women. The Supreme Court election is a nonpartisan election on Tuesday, May 19th. 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Remember, Jen Jordan and Miracle Rankin support a woman's right to choose abortion. Charlie Bethel and Sarah Warren upheld the 2019 Georgia law banning abortion. These are your facts in the critical Georgia Supreme Court election. 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
2: New York City health officials are warning of a measles case in the Big Apple.
3: A city health department spokesperson says the unvaccinated adult visited the restaurant Norma in Hell's Kitchen April 25th between 5 and 8 p.m. They note the risk to the general public is low due to high vaccination rates. There's been five

0: it by tickling and mosquito sounds. Health Update, I'm Sarah Lee Kessler.
1: There's plenty of storm action in the forecast. Starting in Colorado and the central Rockies, expect scattered showers and thunderstorms, especially along and east of the Front Range. A few could bring gusty winds, heavy rain, and small hail. Temperatures range from the 50s and 60s in the mountains to the 70s on the plains. Across the central and southern plains, including Kansas, Oklahoma, and Texas, storms are more numerous with a few strong thunderstorms possible as temperatures reach the mid-80s. Storms and scattered showers are also in the forecast for the Midwest, including Missouri and Iowa, where temperatures will push 80. Much quieter in the Northeast, with just a chance of a passing shower or two and highs in the 70s. The Mid-Atlantic and Southeast stay warm and partly sunny, with temperatures reaching the mid-80s, while the Southwest remains sunny and hot, with highs reaching the mid-90s. California will see coastal clouds and inland sunshine, with temperatures reaching the 70s, while the Pacific Northwest stays cool and cloudy, with a few light showers and highs in the mid-60s. That's your national forecast. I'm Tammy Trujillo.
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2: Find your cool spots. I'm meteorologist Mike Pringley. A hot finish to our Wednesday, near record heat in the low to mid 90s, and a high fire risk out there. So remember, every spark matters, can start a new wildfire. In fact, we've got a fire weather watch for Thursday as it stays hot, turns breezy out there, and that will increase the fire risk. High temperatures once again, low to mid 90s. We do have relief from the heat with scattered showers and storms increasing by Friday, and especially over the weekend. Not a washout for mom, but look for some scattered afternoon and evening showers and thunderstorms.
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2: DoorDash is adding AI tools that let merchants jazz up food photos and create websites based on their app listings. The AI addition will let restaurants speed up the onboarding process as well. DoorDash is also adding a tool that lets merchants build their marketing campaigns. A widespread vulnerability in Linux has left companies scrambling to patch their systems. It's nicknamed CopyFail, and the U.S. government says it's being widely exploited. That's especially concerning because Linux is the backbone of most data centers. A new court filing shows that Elon Musk texted top officials at OpenAI shortly before his lawsuit against them went to trial. In a message to President Greg Brockman, Musk said that both sides should drop the case. But the exchange went sideways, and Musk started saying that he would make the OpenAI executives the most hated men in America. And Elon Musk marking the end of his SEC lawsuit with a $1.5 million settlement. The tech billionaire settled the lawsuit, which accused him of failing to properly disclose stock he was amassing in Twitter in violation of securities laws. Tech Report, I'm Mark Mayfield.
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0: dishing the news that relates to you. These stories are flying under the radar.
1: Yo, it's Way Up with Angela Yee, and I'm here with my girl, Jackie Fabulous.
2: What is you?
1: Let's get into this under the radar story. Now, Ashley Janae, let's not forget this story is still ongoing. Her fiance, Joe McCann, is speaking out for the first time after her sudden death while the two of them were vacationing in Tanzania. Now, she was found dead just hours after they got into an explosive fight. It was so bad that they had to be put into separate rooms, according to police. And he claims he found her hanging from a door when he went to check on her with a security guard. He was held by the cops. He had his travel documents seized, but he has not been charged with anything. He was only being questioned as a witness. And they are still saying and confirming that this was a suicide. Now, her family does not believe that she would do anything like this. He was, by the way, the guy, Joe McCann, was not invited to the funeral service.
2: Of course not.
1: Yeah, but he was a pretty wealthy financier. He was, I think, like a cryptocurrency type of guy. Okay. So investments like that. And yeah, he was a crypto mogul.
2: He's
1: so
2: definitely guilty.
1: He has finally put out a statement. Allegedly. Yeah, can't say
2: allegedly.
1: That.
2: I should know that. Allegedly.
1: Now, finally, he's spoken out and put out a statement. It's pretty long, but okay. I'll give you a summary. He said, there's no adequate words to describe the total devastation, emptiness, and shock I feel after losing my best friend, confidant, and fiance, Ashley Janae Robinson. As a father myself, I'm also heartbroken for Ashley's parents. He didn't really say much. He also basically just said, she fattened me up with her amazing cooking, had a great relationship with my kids. Each day we shared both quiet moments of reflection and the many joys of being in love with each other. He said she was an angel who shined her light on everyone fortunate enough to be in her presence. And then he ended it with, Ashley, I love you forever, Joe.
2: Usually when they leave the search efforts or that remorseful sounding in words is because they allegedly did it.
1: Yeah, well, we don't know, but it just sounds very fishy. And again, he was not invited to the funeral. Her parents are demanding further answers about what happened because they refuse to believe that she would take her own life.
2: Yeah, with no signs of that ahead of time, I get it.
1: All right, well, we do have the Way Up Mix for you at the top of the hour. Plus, it's a Wealth Wednesday, and we'll be discussing Founder's Depression. It's Mental Health Awareness Month, and that's a real, real, real, real, real thing.
2: Yes.
1: It's Way Up.
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31: 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Featuring Don Toliver, Gunna,

0: Secretary of State Marco Rubio says his upcoming meeting with Pope Leo is not meant to smooth things over between the pontiff and the president. While filling in for Press Secretary Caroline Leavitt while she's on maternity leave, Rubio insisted his upcoming trip was planned before the recent back and forth between Leo and President Trump.
1: No, look, there's a lot to talk about with the Vatican. I'll give you one example. The Pope just returned from a trip to Africa, where the church is growing very vibrantly. And we have shared concerns about religious freedom in different parts of the world. We'd love to talk to them about that.
0: Rubio says he plans to talk to the Pope about getting humanitarian aid to Cuba through the church and other topics. Pope Leo has been critical of the U.S. military operations in Iran, leading Trump to claim that Leo thinks it's just fine for Iran to have a nuclear weapon. And President Trump says the U.S. is pausing Project Freedom so a final agreement can possibly be reached with Iran. In the operation, the Navy was escorting ships through the Strait of Hormuz.

0: she was going to walk again. But when she came to Shriners, it gave us hope that, hey, Braylee's going to walk again.
1: This place is amazing, and I can't believe how much it's helped me through my hard times.
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1: Find your cool spots. I'm meteorologist Mike Pringley. A hot finish to our Wednesday, near record heat in the low to mid 90s, and a high fire risk out there. So remember, every spark matters, can start a new wildfire. In fact, we've got a fire weather watch for Thursday as it stays hot, turns breezy out there, and that will increase the fire risk. High temperatures once again, low to mid 90s. We do have relief from the heat with scattered showers and storms increasing by Friday, and especially over the weekend. Not a washout for mom, but look for some scattered afternoon and evening showers and thunderstorms.
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13: 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Tell me what happened. He said he was on the expressway. He was speeding. I asked him how fast he was going.

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1: Prices at the pump continue to climb. California is still seeing the highest average in the nation at around $6.13 a gallon. New Mexico wants Meta and its social media platforms declared a public nuisance. The state also wants the company to pay $3.7 billion while making their products safer for children. Meta, for its part, is threatening to cut access to its social media platforms in New Mexico. Meta and New Mexico are in the second stage of their trial this week. A jury recently issued a $375 million award to the state after finding the company misled consumers about the safety of its platforms and its protections for children against predators. The PNC Bank acquisition of First Bank is complete, so now it is time for the computer conversion. All customers will be getting their credit and debit cards replaced.
2: First Bank locations in Colorado will close early Thursday, June 18th. System conversions will happen over Father's Day weekend. First Bank customers are being told to get as much of their banking done, including online bill payments, before June 18th. The new PNC systems will be up and running Monday, June 22nd. In Denver, I'm Kathy Walker.
1: And Pinterest is having a moment on Wall Street. The company's latest earnings blew past expectations. Tammy Trujillo with more.
3: Pinterest reported first quarter earnings and it beat Wall Street's estimates. The company says it's logging more active monthly users as it replaces some human workers with artificial intelligence. The social media company's global monthly active users for the first quarter increased 11% year over year to 631 million, in line with analysts' estimates.
1: And Stanley Black & Decker is laying off half its workforce in New Britain, Connecticut. The company started the process by cutting 300 workers early this week. Layoffs are expected to continue through May 18th. The facility opened in 1963. Many employees are second or third generations of their families at the company. Stanley provided the laid-off employees with gold-plated tape measures as a parting gift. I'm Monica Nelson with your consumer and business news.
4: The reigning NBA champion Thunder, they opened the Western Conference semis with a win over the Lakers last night. Chet Holmgren led OKC with 24 points, and guard Shai Gilgeous-Alexander says the big man just keeps getting better.
5: A guy that wants to be the best version of himself, gives himself the best chance to get there, and usually it works out for guys like that.
4: Over in the East, the

0: to ratify a new collective bargaining agreement. And Braves closer Raisel Iglesias was activated from the IL yesterday after recovering from shoulder discomfort. And at sports, I'm Scott Davidson.
1: Miles, you're late again.
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5: Find your cool spots. I'm meteorologist Mike Pringley. A hot finish to our Wednesday, near record heat in the low to mid 90s, and a high fire risk out there. So remember, every spark matters, can start a new wildfire. In fact, we've got a fire weather watch for Thursday as it stays hot, turns breezy out there, and that will increase the fire risk. High temperatures once again, low to mid 90s. We do have relief from the heat with scattered showers and storms increasing by Friday, and especially over the weekend. Not a washout for mom, but look for some scattered afternoon and evening showers and thunderstorms.
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8: I know somebody that got into an accident. 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Did you call somebody? He told me no. I asked him, why not? He told me he don't think he have a case. I said, what, you went to law school, son? You ain't supposed to know. You supposed to call. Tell me what happened. He said he was on the expressway. He was speeding. I asked him how fast he was going.

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10: The world's greatest rock and roll band announced that Foreign Tongues will be released on July the 10th. It features 14 songs, including collaborations with Paul McCartney and Robert Smith of The Cure. The album will also include a special contribution from the late Charlie Watts, taken from one of his last recording sessions before his 2021 death. The first single, In the Stars, is out now. I'm Mark Mayfield.
9: With just weeks till his show ends, Stephen Colbert welcomed former President Obama to The Late Show.

0: think that you could perform significantly better than some folks that we've seen.
1: All right.
0: Yeah. I have great confidence in that.
2: Thank you very much.
0: Yeah.
2: Is that an endorsement?
0: It was not.
3: The former president suggesting Colbert run for president when his show ends. The interview was conducted at the Obama Presidential Center in Chicago. The lineup for the massive Austin City Limits Festival is out. It's a mix of pop, rap, rock, and electronic music. This year's headliners are Charlie XCX, Lorde, 21 Pilots, and Kings of Leon. The concert runs the first 2 weeks of October. And the School of Hip Hop will open this fall in the Bronx. It's one of five new career-focused schools in New York City, in the place where it all started. And that's entertainment. I'm Daria Albinger.
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I'll tell you what you could be winning in less than 5 minutes. But first, after we take you through there, that cash for that ass keyword, make sure you're listed for that $1,000. Good luck.

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0: 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It's going down. Speaking about going, hey man, you know you want to go. Soulja Boy at 5 tomorrow. It's going to be crazy. Other than that, keep listening. Those Touchtones coming up in just a few minutes.
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0: 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Don't forget, you're listening for the I Want Those Ticket Touch Tones. When you hear them, be the ninth caller, and I got tickets for you to join us tomorrow night with Soulja Boy.
1: So whatever the hell was in my cup, the only reaction I did was got more popular, more successful, did a lot more things that I've ever done. I probably should pick that cup back up.
2: I'm sitting here looking at Keisha like, do you love me? Do you love me not? Damn.

Leroy here with the latest on news you need to know for Wednesday, May 6th. Well, today is National Beverage Day. Also, National Nurses Day. Special shout out to the hardworking nurses out there, for real. And it's National No Homework Day. All right, let's talk about some of the latest in news you need to know. First and foremost, tickets go on sale today for the opening of the Obama Presidential Center Museum. The museum will open on June 19th, but tickets are available now at the museum's website, obama.org. Obama said that he wants people to understand the extraordinary journey this country took to get its first African-American president. And T.I. has announced the King Succession Tour. He's bringing along his son, King Harris, and Domani Harris. The tour kicks off July 8th in Phoenix. From there, he'll hit cities before wrapping up August 15th in San Francisco. Tickets go on sale to the general public May 8th. And Chris Brown's up-and-coming 12th studio album, Brown, is set to be released this Friday, May 8th, featuring star-studded lineup like NBA YoungBoy, Vibe Cartel, Bryson Tiller, and more. The album contains 27 tracks with previously released singles such as Obvious and Fallen. Fans are excited about the collaborations, particularly between Chris Brown and Lucky Day. So you know you best be ready. And NFL star Stephon Diggs has been found not guilty of assault in Massachusetts. Diggs was accused of choking his personal chef during an argument late in 2025. He faced charges of felony strangulation and misdemeanor assault and battery. Diggs is currently a free agent after playing in Super Bowl 60 with the New England Patriots. And the top seed in each conference earned Game 1 victories in the semifinals of the NBA playoffs. The Pistons passed the Cavaliers 111-101 from Detroit, and out west, the Thunder beat the Lakers 108-90. Tonight at 7 p.m., the Philadelphia 76ers take on the New York Knicks, where the Knicks lead the series, and the Minnesota Timberwolves take on San Antonio Spurs, where the Timberwolves lead the series. For more of the latest in news you need to know, click the link on my bio on Instagram at IAMTEEROY2.0.

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Over everything, on the enforce. Lit up the city when I got a torch. I went and got it, I didn't have a choice. I'm from the dirty, we took the north. Step on the second, show no remorse. Straight in the streets when I jump out the porch. Yeah, Mrs. Trendsetter, whatever she do, they

Hey, on 93.3 The Beat, man. Let's start the winning right now. Hey, Rio is about to be lit on the 15th of May. Why? Because Boss Man D-Lo is going to be in the building. And you know what? It's a winning Wednesday. Let me hook up somebody right now. 904-696-2328. If you are my ninth caller, I got two tickets for you to see Boss Man D-Lo live at Rio.

Soulja Boy live. Remember, you're listening for the I Want Those Ticket Touch Tones. When you hear them, be the ninth caller with the phrase that pays, and you got two tickets to see Soulja Boy. After this TI, that cash for that ass keyword.

0: got two tickets to see Soulja Boy. The Drip Tour is coming to 5 tomorrow, so you gonna be in the building. 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
0: On the beat.
3: Yeah. Ride with the mob. Hum do Allah. Check in with me and do your job. Berg is the name. Bimbola did the chain. Torn off for the watch. Prezi playing.

man. This Friday, I'm going to be broadcasting live with Michelob Ultra at Mr. Chubbs in Ponte Vedra. You know what? I've never been to Mr. Chubbs in Ponte Vedra. So shout out to Ponte Vedra. Shout out to Mr. Chubbs. I'll be out there from 6 to 8 p.m. And you know what, man? We got the FIVA soccer tournament happening this Friday from 6 to 8 p.m. You got a chance to win tickets to see FIVA live. Do you know these tickets alone are worth $5,000 a piece? These are $10,000 tickets. So if you're not doing anything from 6 to 8 p.m., pull up at me on me this Friday at Mr. Chubbs in Ponte Vedra. That's 150 Valley Circle from 6 to 8 p.m. for your chance to win your way in to FIVA with Michelob Ultra. But you know what? It's a winning Wednesday, and you know what that means? Somebody's gotta win. Yeah, man, listen. If you wanna go to see Soulja Boy tomorrow, he's in Duval. I got tickets right now, man. I'm going to the show. I gotta see this. You wanna be in the building with me? Come on, man. Dial that number, 904-696-2328. Know the phrase that pays, and I'll reward you with two tickets.

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0: 93.3 to Beat Jams, representing hip-hop and R&B flavor, man. Don't forget, it's the 4 at 4, and it's all being brought to you by Rolling Loud, May 8th, 9th, and 10th at the Camping Way World Stadium. It's happening this weekend. And in fact, if you want to go, today's your chance. I got passes for all weekend long for you to go and see NBA YoungBoy, Don Toliver, and Playboi Carti. If you want to be in the building, yeah, I got you. All you got to do is write down the name of the song and the artist for the 484 at the end of the countdown. Be my ninth caller, and I'll hook you up. Let's get back into the countdown. Here's song number three.
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0: That's song number two for the 484 on 93.3 The Beat, man. T-Roy right here inside your radio. Don't forget, one more song to go before we release you to Orlando to go to Camping World Stadium May 8th, 9th, and 10th. It's going down, man. I cannot wait to go to Rolling Loud this weekend. It's going to be crazy. And if you want to be there, well, guess what? You're one song away from going. All you got to do is be the ninth caller at the end of the countdown, and you got passes for all 3 days. All right? Song number one's after this, so hold tight.
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Don't forget, we go into Orlando this weekend, May 8th, 9th, and 10th, Rolling Loud Camping World Stadium. If you want to go, here's your chance. Be my ninth caller. Tell me all the jams for the 484, and I will open up the door for you to go to the show. 904-696-2328.

0: 93.3 to Beat Man T-Boy right here inside your radio. Don't forget, I got the latest in news you need to know coming up in less than 7 minutes. And if you don't know, Chris Brown's new album drops this Friday. 27 songs and a hella features. I'll tell you the details in 7 minutes.
1: I used to think about immature things. You know, like, do you love me? Do you want me? Are you gonna call me like you said you would? Is this really your real phone number?

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Thorough as f- don't need your chest. 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Zodiac sign, it must be a Gemini moon, cause we about to go half. Must

0: T-Roy here with the latest on news you need to know for Wednesday, May 6th. Well, today is National Beverage Day. Also, National Nurses Day. Special shout out to the hardworking nurses out there, for real. And it's National No Homework Day. All right, let's talk about some of the latest in news you need to know. First and foremost, tickets go on sale today for the opening of the Obama Presidential Center Museum. The museum will open on June 19th, but tickets are available now at the museum's website, obama.org. Obama said that he wants people to understand the extraordinary journey this country took to get its first African-American president. And T.I. has announced the King Succession Tour. He's bringing along his son, King Harris, and Domani Harris. The tour kicks off July 8th in Phoenix. From there, he'll hit cities before wrapping up August 15th in San Francisco. Tickets go on sale to the general public May 8th. And Chris Brown's up-and-coming 12th studio album, Brown, is set to be released this Friday, May 8th, featuring star-studded lineup like NBA YoungBoy, Vibe Cartel, Bryson Tiller, and more. The album contains 27 tracks with previously released singles such as Obvious and Fallen. Fans are excited about the collaborations, particularly between Chris Brown and Lucky Day. So you know you best be ready. And NFL star Stephon Diggs has been found not guilty of assault in Massachusetts. Diggs was accused of choking his personal chef during an argument late in 2025. He faced charges of felony strangulation and misdemeanor assault and battery. Diggs is currently a free agent after playing in Super Bowl 60 with the New England Patriots. And the top seed in each conference earned game one victories in the semifinals of the NBA playoffs. The Pistons passed the Cavaliers 111-101 from Detroit, and out west, the Thunder beat the Lakers 108-90. Tonight at 7 p.m., the Philadelphia 76ers take on the New York Knicks, where the Knicks lead the series, and the Minnesota Timberwolves take on San Antonio Spurs, where the Timberwolves lead the series. For more of the latest in news you need to know, click the link on my bio on Instagram at IAMTEEROY2.
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1: .3 to B-Man, T-Boy right here inside your radio, and I told you it's What's Real Wednesday, and if we're going to keep it real, I'm going to reach out to some real people. Millicent Pride Daniels, the people's attorney with Daniels Law Firm, is in the building. How you doing today?
2: I'm good. Thank you so much for inviting me.
1: Hey, man, I had to invite you because I really wanted to have this conversation. I know we were talking off the mic about this, and I want to address this because now that it's May, that means kids are going to be out of school. So what's going on with these teen takeovers?
2: Listen, this is a very interesting phenomenon that's happening not only here in the city of Jacksonville, but really all across the nation.
1: Mm-hmm.
2: As you have teenagers, you have young people who are using social media to create these groups and disseminate these postings about really pulling up on in massive quantities on particular locations. I mean, here in the city of Jacksonville, we've seen it happen a couple of different times. We've seen it happen at Jacksonville Beach.
1: Yeah.
2: We've seen it happen at Orange Park Mall with the movie theater.
1: Yeah.
2: And, you know, the Avenues Mall and even Friendship Fountain. And these situations, because of the massive amounts of people that are pulling up and gathering spontaneously, I mean, inherently, it's dangerous.
1: Yeah. I mean, for instance, the Jacksonville Beach. What did they do? They found 9 guns.
2: Yeah. Oh, yeah. Oh,
1: 9 guns. Mm-hmm. And these were being carried by people who ain't even registered gun owners.
2: Correct. So what's happening is, you know, you have folks who are coming, kids or not, kids, young people, whoever, who are bringing guns, weapons, drugs, contraband. They're bringing all of these things to these events. This, to me, sets the stage for a bad situation.
1: Mm-hmm.
2: And so what I ask parents is, you know, what was it even worth it? I mean, I understand the kids may come to you and say, hey, mom, dad, I want to go to senior skip day. And in our minds, we think, oh, that sounds nice. You know,
1: yeah.
2: I want them to be able to enjoy that. But listen, this is no longer 1988
1: mm-hmm.
2: or 1998.
1: Mm-hmm.
2: Things are different.
1: Yes.
2: And when you look at these events, when the clips go viral, they're going viral because there's a lot of violence, you know. And so with that is law enforcement is very closely monitoring social media.
1: Yes.
2: To actually, you know, be able to try to anticipate when these events are happening so they can have, you know, officers there.
1: And get in front of it.
2: And get in front of it. But even with that, in this climate, it becomes a difficult situation.
1: Hey, it's What's Real Wednesday. I got Millicent Pride Daniels, the people's attorney in the building from Daniels Law Firm. And we are talking about teen takeovers. I got more with her in just a minute, man. And if you have a question or you need legal advice, give her a call. 904-432-1219. That's 904-432-1219.
0: 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Grand. That's grand. Enter it now.
3: Find your cool spots. I'm meteorologist Mike Pringley. A hot finish to our Wednesday. Near record heat in the low to mid-90s and a high fire risk out there. So remember, every spark matters. Can start a new wildfire. In fact, we've got a fire weather watch for Thursday as it stays hot, turns breezy out there, and that...
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93.3 to Beat Man T-Boy right here inside your radio. Don't forget, you got a chance to get this bag. $1,000 is up for grabs after this TI, that cash for that ass keyword. And then I'm 7 minutes away from the latest in news you need to know.

D-Roy here with the latest on news you need to know for Wednesday, May 6th. Well, today is National Beverage Day. Also, National Nurses Day. Special shout out to the hardworking nurses out there, for real. And it's National No Homework Day. All right, let's talk about some of the latest in news you need to know. First and foremost, tickets go on sale today for the opening of the Obama Presidential Center Museum. The museum will open on June 19th, but tickets are available now at the museum's website, obama.org. Obama said that he wants people to understand the extraordinary journey this country took to get its first African-American president. And T.I. has announced the King Succession Tour. He's bringing along his son, King Harris, and Domani Harris. The tour kicks off July 8th in Phoenix. From there, he'll hit cities before wrapping up August 15th in San Francisco. Tickets go on sale to the general public May 8th. And Chris Brown's up-and-coming 12th studio album, Brown, is set to be released this Friday, May 8th, featuring star-studded lineup like NBA YoungBoy, Vibe Cartel, Bryson Tiller, and more. The album contains 27 tracks with previously released singles such as Obvious and Fallen. Fans are excited about the collaborations, particularly between Chris Brown and Lucky Day. So you know you best be ready. And NFL star Stephon Diggs has been found not guilty of assault in Massachusetts. Diggs was accused of choking his personal chef during an argument late in 2025. He faced charges of felony strangulation and misdemeanor assault and battery. Diggs is currently a free agent after playing in Super Bowl 60 with the New England Patriots. And the top seed in each conference earned Game 1 victories in the semifinals of the NBA playoffs. The Pistons passed the Cavaliers 111-101 from Detroit, and out west, the Thunder beat the Lakers 108-90. Tonight at 7 p.m., the Philadelphia 76ers take on the New York Knicks, where the Knicks lead the series, and the Minnesota Timberwolves take on San Antonio Spurs, where the Timberwolves lead the series. For more of the latest in news you need to know, click the link on my bio on Instagram at IAMTEEROY2.0.

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1: 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T-Roy right here inside your radio. I still got another pair of tickets to give away for Soulja Boy, so keep listening for your chance to snatch that up. Plus, new music, Rick Ross, after this SZA.
2: I used to think about immature things. 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

and final pair of tickets for you to go to see Soulja Boy. So if you want to claim them, here's your chance. 904-696-2328. Be my ninth caller on the phone, and you got tickets to see Soulja Boy tomorrow for the Drip Tour, man. I'm telling you, I can't wait. It's going to be live tomorrow at 5. If you want to go, here's your chance. Other than that, I'll be back in your radio tomorrow. It's Therapeutic Thursday with Dr. Fitness and Dr. McGowan in the building. But first, let me get my winner.

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We got that cash for your ass. Giving you a shot at $1,000. Next keyword. Next chance to get that thou wow is up next, right after this Cardi B.

Can't wait to say TGIF this Friday. It's 93.3 to beat. I'm DJ WizKid. Still sliding though, commercial free for 55 minutes. We'll keep this thing going. I got Juvenile, Megan Thee Stallion, BBB coming up. But before that, we're going to get into this keyword because we got that cash for your ass. And I want to make sure you get your money up real quick for free. That's $1,000 to get some Usher Chris Brown tickets. $1,000 to go in the gas tank because I seen $4.57 at the pump today. If you missed a keyword for 7 o'clock, enter the nationwide keyword bills right on our website. 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

We slide no commercial free for 55 minutes on 93.3 to the beat. Got Tyler's joint coming up with Chanel. Roddy Rich later night got next, but first is Boss Man D-Lo. Shake that. Turk song. Let's do it.

0: Just gave you 55 minutes commercial free music, baby. Straight like that. You know what I mean? It's 93 Point to David. I'm DJ WizKid. We're going up on a Wednesday. It's also Art Walk. So shout out to be out and about, man, for Art Walk. Kicked off at 5 o'clock today. First Wednesday of every month. It's a good weather day for it, too. Good weather day to be outside supporting some local vendors, food trucks, all that. Coming up at 8 o'clock, though, is the top 80-day countdown, and we're going to give away another $1,000, so be on the lookout for that next cash for that ass keyword. But before we do all that, we're trying to make sure you go see the Jacksonville Waves. Yeah, so we got a new basketball team, a new women's basketball pro team, the Jacksonville Waves. They're going to be having their inaugural game next Friday, Friday, May 15th, right inside of the Vice Star Veterans Memorial Arena, a little family fun event that you can go. If you want to do that. But we're giving away a 4-pack of tickets right now. Be the ninth caller. Tell me the phrase that pays, and I got you. 904-696-2328. Be the ninth caller. Tell me the phrase. You going to go see the Jacksonville Waves.
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